Western Ontario right now. Someone's on a Harley. Someone's on a dock. Someone's mowing the lawn shirtless for no reason. And all of them are rocking Giant FM. 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
6: Cloud and a slight chance of showers this evening. Overnight fog patches and a low of 13. Tomorrow, clearing skies in the morning, a high 24, humidex of 27. Friday night, increasing cloud with a low of 9. On Saturday, sunshine and a high 26.
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playing the songs you love, the songs you forgot, and the songs your older brother told you to crank when your parents weren't home. 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

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And this one's for nothing.

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17: Cloud and a slight chance of showers this evening. Overnight fog patches and a low of 13. Tomorrow, clearing skies in the morning, a high 24, humidex of 27. Friday night, increasing cloud with a low of 9. On Saturday, sunshine and a high 26.
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Playing the same songs every day is like wearing the same t-shirt all summer. Possible? Yeah. Fresh? Not a chance. 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
10: Cloud and a slight chance of showers this evening. Overnight fog patches and a low of 13. Tomorrow, clearing skies in the morning, a high 24, humidex of 27. Friday night, increasing cloud with a low of 9. On Saturday, sunshine and a high 26.
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9: Cloud and a slight chance of showers this evening. Overnight fog patches and a low of 13. Tomorrow, clearing skies in the morning, a high 24, humidex of 27. Friday night, increasing cloud with a low of 9. On Saturday, sunshine and a high 26.
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The afterworld. A world of never-ending happiness. 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Day.

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Nobody knows all the words. Yeah, we're still good. This is the summer of 10,000 songs. 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
1: Dear London, you have 400,000 people, and somehow everyone is still stuck behind the same guy doing 42 kilometers an hour. 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
0: 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We say, surprise guitars and turning it up stupid loud. Pass it on. 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
1: Dear London, you have more ways to get across this city than ever before. 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

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We checked. That's basically musical copy and paste, right? Yeah. No thanks. 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
1: Dear London, every road construction project starts with, "We'll have this wrapped up soon." That's adorable. Love, drivers who have been hearing that since 2008.
0: 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You belong here.

Someone's on a Harley. Someone's on a dock. Someone's mowing the lawn shirtless for no reason. And all of them are rocking Giant FM. 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

0: It says Tilsonburg on our license. But we've got a big stick and a louder attitude. 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
1: Sunshine today and through most of the weekend. Good morning, I'm Lisa Brandt. Here's what's happening in Oxford County and area. A Tillsonburg manufacturer is getting a $500,000 boost from the Ontario government as part of a much larger investment in its local operation. Legend Fleet Solutions is investing more than $3.3 million to add new technology and equipment, increase production capacity, and expand the products it makes. The company says the investment will also allow it to introduce what it calls first-in-industry flooring for electric vehicles. As students prepare to return to class, Ontario Provincial Police remind parents to be cautious about what their kids share online. While those first day pictures are a tradition, oversharing can put kids at risk. Police say avoid showing school names, logos, bus numbers, or even street signs in the background. Personal details like a child's name, age, or grade should also be left out. Norfolk County OPP officer Andrew Gamble helped the Special Olympics T-ball trotters celebrate another season in Simcoe. Bench coach Maureen Bean says Gamble's been connected to the team for a few years now, always taking part in their year-end medal presentation.
2: The guys just love being presented officially with a medal over their neck, and he gives them a handshake, and it makes them feel like they're the super athletes that they really are.
1: During the season-ending celebration, the team gave Officer Gamble a medal of his own and made him a lifetime member of the team. And as expected, President Donald Trump signed an executive order to change the name of Lake Ontario to Lake America. The move comes after trade talks between the U.S. and Canada collapsed late last week. Prime Minister Mark Carney said the lake is called Lake Ontario today and forever. In sports, the Blue Jays got thumped by Kansas City 13-2 and now sit 3.5 games back of the final wild card spot. The Tigers were idle. They open a 3-game home series against the LA Dodgers tonight. In the NBA, the Toronto Raptors are retiring Kyle Lowry's number 7 jersey on January 10th against his hometown team, the Philadelphia 76ers. I'm Lisa Brandt with the news that keeps you connected to where you live. Tillsonburg's 3-day weather next.
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1: Mainly sunny. Today a high of 24 degrees. Some clouds overnight, a low of 9. Mainly sunny tomorrow with a humid high of 25 degrees. And for Sunday, a mix of sun and cloud, the high 27. Today's UV index is 7 or high. 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
1: Good morning, I'm John Biggs. Here's what's coming up over the next 48 hours. It's everything you need to know. If getting into the water sounds like a good way to spend part of your day, AquaFit is happening at the Tillsonburg Community Center. It's a low-impact water workout designed to build strength, improve flexibility, and get your cardiovascular system moving, followed by a 15-minute leisure swim. And parents or caregivers can bring little ones between 6 months old and 3 years old with flotation seats provided so they can stay within arm's reach. Then tomorrow, the Embro Library is getting ready to say, ahoy, mateys, with a pirate palooza. Families can build a ship and see if it floats, fill a tin with treasure, dress like pirates, and enjoy some pirate snacks. You don't even have to have taken part in the summer reading club to join the crew. And in local sports, the Canadian Baseball League has a doubleheader tomorrow at Dominico Field. Kitchener Panthers facing the Toronto Maple Leafs at 5 and again at 7:30. The Brantford Red Sox visit the London Majors at Labatt Park at 7:05. You can submit and read more events as well as get all the details at oxfordtoday.ca. From the newsroom, I'm John Biggs.
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6: Mainly sunny, today a high of 24 degrees. Some clouds overnight, a low of 9. Mainly sunny tomorrow with a humid high of 25 degrees. And for Sunday, a mix of sun and cloud, the high 27. Today's UV index is 7 or high. 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
1: Good morning, I'm John Biggs. Time for What's Good in Oxford. A Tillsonburg barbecue tradition is getting some serious new firepower this year. The Tillsonburg Shrine Club is bringing a brand new 1,000-pound tank smoker to its 66th annual barbecue on September 9th. Organizers expect to cook about 65 pork shoulders, enough to feed between 5 and 700 people. Barbecue chairman Cedric Tomiko says the new smoker is a pretty impressive piece of equipment.
2: So we got a brand new smoker coming from Bog Line Barbecues up in Park Hill. We've made the big step to secure one of those for our barbecue, and it's going to be a wood smoked this year that we're going to do.
1: The event also features locally grown corn and homemade barbecue sauce, and perhaps most importantly, raises money for Shriners Healthcare, including the clinic at London Health Sciences Center. 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From the newsroom, I'm John Biggs.
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9: Mainly sunny, today a high of 24 degrees. Some clouds overnight, a low of 9. Mainly sunny tomorrow with a humid high of 25 degrees. And for Sunday, a mix of sun and cloud, the high 27. Today's UV index is 7 or high. 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
1: Sunshine today and right through the weekend. Good morning, I'm Lisa Brandt. Here's what's happening in Oxford County and area. A major investment in Tillsonburg Manufacturing is expected to bring 14 new jobs to the community. Legend Fleet Solutions is putting more than $3.3 million into its operation, with the Ontario government contributing $500,000 through its Southwestern Ontario Development Fund. The money will help Legend add advanced equipment and automate some of its production processes, increasing the company's capacity and allowing it to diversify its products. Summer is winding down and the OPP are warning parents to be careful with back-to-school photos. Officers say details like school names, logos, bus numbers, or street signs can put children at risk if they're shared online. Even private accounts aren't always secure. Families are encouraged to capture those first-day memories while protecting their child's safety and privacy. Norfolk County OPP officer Andrew Gamble was once again part of the Special Olympics T-Ball Trotters year-end celebration in Simcoe. The team gave Officer Gamble a medal of his own and made him a lifetime member of the Trotters.
2: And that is something that is so special, and I'm not only going to carry that with me, you know, just as a police officer, but I'll remember that for the rest of my life.
1: The T-Ball Trotters had 19 athletes registered this season, meeting Monday nights near the splash pad at Kinsman Park, with the program adapted to each athlete's abilities. And new industry estimates suggest powerful thunderstorms across this province and Quebec during the week of Canada Day caused $439 million in insured damages. The storms between June 30th and July 3rd brought wind, hail, torrential rain, and flash flooding to communities in both provinces. In sports, the Blue Jays were destroyed by Kansas City 13-2. Toronto now sits 3.5 games back of the final wildcard spot in the American League. NBA, the Toronto Raptors are retiring Kyle Lowry's number 7 jersey on January 10th against his hometown team, the Philadelphia 76ers. In NHL news, former Hart Trophy winning goaltender Connor Hellebuck has requested a trade from the Winnipeg Jets. He spent the first 11 seasons of his career with the Jets. I'm Lisa Brandt with the news that keeps you connected to where you live. Tillsonburg's three-day weather next.
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1: Mainly sunny. Today a high of 24 degrees. Some clouds overnight. A low of 9. Mainly sunny tomorrow with a humid high of 25 degrees. And for Sunday, a mix of sun and cloud. The high 27. Today's UV index is 7 or high. 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
1: Good morning, I'm John Biggs. Here's what's coming up over the next 48 hours. It's everything you need to know. If getting into the water sounds like a good way to spend part of your day, AquaFit is happening at the Tillsonburg Community Center. It's a low-impact water workout designed to build strength, improve flexibility, and get your cardiovascular system moving, followed by a 15-minute leisure swim. And parents or caregivers can bring little ones between 6 months old and 3 years old with flotation seats provided so they can stay within arm's reach. Then tomorrow, the Embro Library is getting ready to say, ahoy, mateys, with a pirate palooza. Families can build a ship and see if it floats, fill a tin with treasure, dress like pirates, and enjoy some pirate snacks. You don't even have to have taken part in the summer reading club to join the crew. And in local sports, the Canadian Baseball League has a doubleheader tomorrow at Dominico Field. Kitchener Panthers facing the Toronto Maple Leafs at 5 and again at 7:30. The Brantford Red Sox visit the London Majors at Labatt Park at 7:05. You can submit and read more events as well as get all the details at oxfordtoday.ca. From the newsroom, I'm John Biggs.
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10: Mainly sunny today, a high of 24 degrees. Some clouds overnight, a low of 9. Mainly sunny tomorrow with a humid high of 25 degrees. And for Sunday, a mix of sun and cloud, the high 27. Today's UV index is 7 or high. 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
1: Good morning, I'm John Biggs. Time for What's Good in Oxford. There'll be a lot of food on the menu when the Tillsonburg Shrine Club's annual barbecue returns September 9th, but there's also a lot of giving back. The club's 66th annual barbecue will feature a new 1,000-pound smoker and about 65 pork shoulders, along with locally grown corn and homemade barbecue sauce. But the real impact goes well beyond dinner. 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
12: Mainly sunny, today a high of 24 degrees. Some clouds overnight, a low of 9. Mainly sunny tomorrow with a humid high of 25 degrees. And for Sunday, a mix of sun and cloud, the high 27. Today's UV index is 7 or high. The Giant FM UV report is brought to you by South Coast Awning, leading provider of shade in southwestern Ontario.
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1: Sunshine today and through most of the weekend. Good morning, I'm Lisa Brandt. Here's what's happening in Oxford County and area. A Tillsonburg manufacturer is getting a $500,000 boost from the Ontario government as part of a much larger investment in its local operation. Legend Fleet Solutions is investing more than $3.3 million to add new technology and equipment, increase production capacity, and expand the products it makes. The company says the investment will also allow it to introduce what it calls first-in-industry flooring for electric vehicles. As students prepare to return to class, Ontario Provincial Police remind parents to be cautious about what their kids share online. While those first day pictures are a tradition, oversharing can put kids at risk. Police say avoid showing school names, logos, bus numbers, or even street signs in the background. Personal details like a child's name, age, or grade should also be left out. Norfolk County OPP officer Andrew Gamble helped the Special Olympics T-ball trotters celebrate another season in Simcoe. Bench coach Maureen Bean says Gamble's been connected to the team for a few years now, always taking part in their year-end medal presentation.
2: The guys just love being presented officially with a medal over their neck, and he gives them a handshake, and it makes them feel like they're super athletes that they really are.
1: During the season-ending celebration, the team gave Officer Gamble a medal of his own and made him a lifetime member of the team. And as expected, President Donald Trump signed an executive order to change the name of Lake Ontario to Lake America. The move comes after trade talks between the U.S. and Canada collapsed late last week. Prime Minister Mark Carney said the lake is called Lake Ontario today and forever. In sports, the Blue Jays got thumped by Kansas City 13-2 and now sit 3.5 games back of the final wild card spot. The Tigers were idle. They open a 3-game home series against the LA Dodgers tonight. In the NBA, the Toronto Raptors are retiring Kyle Lowry's number 7 jersey on January 10th against his hometown team, the Philadelphia 76ers. I'm Lisa Brandt with the news that keeps you connected to where you live. Tillsonburg's 3-day weather next.
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1: Mainly sunny. Today a high of 24 degrees. Some clouds overnight. A low of 9. Mainly sunny tomorrow with a humid high of 25 degrees. And for Sunday, a mix of sun and cloud. The high 27. Today's UV index is 7 or high. 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
1: Good morning, I'm John Biggs. Here's what's coming up over the next 48 hours. It's everything you need to know. If getting into the water sounds like a good way to spend part of your day, AquaFit is happening at the Tillsonburg Community Center. It's a low-impact water workout designed to build strength, improve flexibility, and get your cardiovascular system moving, followed by a 15-minute leisure swim. And parents or caregivers can bring little ones between 6 months old and 3 years old with flotation seats provided so they can stay within arm's reach. Then tomorrow, the Embro Library is getting ready to say, ahoy, mateys, with a pirate palooza. Families can build a ship and see if it floats, fill a tin with treasure, dress like pirates, and enjoy some pirate snacks. You don't even have to have taken part in the summer reading club to join the crew. And in local sports, the Canadian Baseball League has a doubleheader tomorrow at Dominico Field. Kitchener Panthers facing the Toronto Maple Leafs at 5 and again at 7:30. The Brantford Red Sox visit the London Majors at Labatt Park at 7:05. You can submit and read more events as well as get all the details at oxfordtoday.ca. From the newsroom, I'm John Biggs.
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7: Mainly sunny, today a high of 24 degrees. Some clouds overnight, a low of 9. Mainly sunny tomorrow with a humid high of 25 degrees. And for Sunday, a mix of sun and cloud, the high 27. Today's UV index is 7 or high. 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
1: Good morning, I'm John Biggs. Time for What's Good in Oxford. A Tillsonburg barbecue tradition is getting some serious new firepower this year. The Tillsonburg Shrine Club is bringing a brand new 1,000-pound tank smoker to its 66th annual barbecue on September 9th. Organizers expect to cook about 65 pork shoulders, enough to feed between 5 and 700 people. Barbecue chairman Cedric Tomiko says the new smoker is a pretty impressive piece of equipment.
2: So we got a brand new smoker coming from Bog Line Barbecues up in Park Hill. 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
11: Mainly sunny today, a high of 24 degrees. Some clouds overnight, a low of 9. Mainly sunny tomorrow with a humid high of 25 degrees. And for Sunday, a mix of sun and cloud, the high 27. Today's UV index is 7 or high. 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
12: Mainly sunny. Today a high of 24 degrees. Some clouds overnight, a low of 9. Mainly sunny tomorrow with a humid high of 25 degrees. And for Sunday, a mix of sun and cloud, the high 27.
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21: Mainly sunny, today a high of 24 degrees. Some clouds overnight, a low of 9. Mainly sunny tomorrow with a humid high of 25 degrees. And for Sunday, a mix of sun and cloud, the high 27.
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We checked. That's basically musical copy and paste, right? Yeah. No thanks. 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
1: Dear Grand Bend, you spend 9 months pretending you're a normal town and 3 months acting like you're Miami Beach. Nobody believes either version. See you Saturday. Love, everyone stuck in traffic on Highway 21.
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8: Mainly sunny, today a high of 24 degrees. Some clouds overnight, a low of 9. Mainly sunny tomorrow with a humid high of 25 degrees. And for Sunday, a mix of sun and cloud, the high 27.
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1: Good afternoon. A mix of sun and cloud and a high of 24. Here's what's happening in Oxford County and area. A major investment in Tillsonburg Manufacturing is expected to bring 14 new jobs to the community. Legend Fleet Solutions is putting more than $3.3 million into its operation, with the Ontario government contributing $500,000 through its Southwestern Ontario Development Fund. The money will help Legend add advanced equipment and automate some of its production processes, increasing the company's capacity and allowing it to diversify its products. Summer is winding down, and the OPP are warning parents to be careful with back-to-school photos. Officers say details like school names, logos, bus numbers, or street signs can put children at risk if shared online. Even private accounts aren't always secure. Families are encouraged to capture those first-day memories while protecting their child's safety and privacy. Sticking with OPP, here's a feel-good story out of Norfolk County. Officer Andrew Gamble helped the Special Olympics T-ball trotters celebrate another season in Simcoe. Bench coach Maureen Bean said Gamble has been connected to the team for a few years now, always taking part in their year-end medal presentation.
2: The guys just love being presented officially with a medal over their neck, and he gives them a handshake, and it makes them feel like they're super athletes that they really are.
1: During the season-ending celebration, the team gave Officer Gamble a medal of his own and made him a lifetime member of the team. And new industry estimates suggest powerful thunderstorms across Ontario and Quebec during the week of Canada Day caused $439 million in insured damage. The storms between June 30th and July 3rd brought wind, hail, torrential rain, and flash flooding to communities across Ontario and Quebec. In sports, we start with local baseball as the Brantford Red Sox roll into London to face the majors tonight. The Blue Jays took a beating from Kansas City last night, falling 13-2. This leaves Toronto 3.5 games back of the final wildcard spot. The Jays open a series against Seattle tonight. And some news out of the NBA, the Toronto Raptors will retire Kyle Lowry's number 7 on January 10th. Lowry becomes just the second Raptor to have his jersey raised to the rafters, joining Vince Carter. I'm Jeremy Hall with the news that keeps you connected to where you live. Tillsonburg's 3-day weather is next.
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1: A mix of sun and cloud this afternoon with a high of 24. Tonight will be clear, increasing cloudiness late this evening and a low of 9. Tomorrow will be mainly sunny with a high of 25. And Sunday will be a mix of sun and cloud with a high of 27.

the songs you love, the songs you forgot, and the songs your older brother told you to crank when your parents weren't home. 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
13: A mix of sun and cloud this afternoon with a high of 24. Tonight will be clear, increasing cloudiness late this evening and a low of 9. Tomorrow will be mainly sunny with a high of 25. And Sunday will be a mix of sun and cloud with a high of 27.
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9: A mix of sun and cloud this afternoon with a high of 24. Tonight will be clear, increasing cloudiness late this evening and a low of 9. Tomorrow will be mainly sunny with a high of 25. And Sunday will be a mix of sun and cloud with a high of 27.
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10: Dennis is a menace with his anyone for tennis and beseeching me to come and keep the score. And Maud says, oh Lord, I'm so terribly bored, I really can't stand it anymore. I'm going out to dinner with a gorgeous singer to a little place I found down by the quay. Her name is Patricia. She calls herself Delicia, and the reason isn't very hard to see. She says God made her a sinner just to keep fat men thinner as they

But the judge said, Patricia, or may I say, Delicia, the facts of this case lie before me.

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This is the summer of 10,000 songs. 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
15: A mix of sun and cloud this afternoon with a high of 24. Tonight will be clear, increasing cloudiness late this evening and a low of 9. Tomorrow will be mainly sunny with a high of 25. And Sunday will be a mix of sun and cloud with a high of 27.

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15: A mix of sun and cloud this afternoon with a high of 24. Tonight will be clear, increasing cloudiness late this evening and a low of 9. Tomorrow will be mainly sunny with a high of 25. And Sunday will be a mix of sun and cloud with a high of 27.
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Campfire rule number one, somebody always brings a guitar. Campfire rule number two, nobody knows all the words. Yeah, we're still good. This is the summer of 10,000 songs. 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
1: Increasing cloud tonight with a low of 9. Good afternoon. I'm John Biggs. Here's what's happening in Oxford County and area. A major investment in Tillsonburg Manufacturing is expecting to bring 14 new jobs to the community. Legend Fleet Solutions is putting more than $3.3 million into its operation, with the Ontario government contributing $500,000 through its Southwestern Ontario Development Fund. The money will help Legend add advanced equipment and automate some of its production processes, increasing the company's capacity and allowing it to diversify its products. If you use Oxford Road 19 through Otterville, there has been a change to next week's construction schedule. The bridge between Church Street and Bullock Street will be closed all day Wednesday, September 2nd, for work on the bridge. That's a one-day change from the previously announced September 1st closure. Drivers won't be able to cross the bridge and will need to use Dover Street, Cornell Road, and Middletown Line as a detour. The overall project is expected to wrap up in December. Summer is winding down, and the OPP are warning parents to be careful with back-to-school photos. Officials say details like school names, logos, bus numbers, or street signs can put children at risk if shared online. Even private accounts are not always secure. Families are encouraged to capture those first day memories while protecting their child's safety and privacy. Norfolk County OPP Officer Andrew Gamble helped the Special Olympics T-ball trotters celebrate another season in Simcoe. Bench coach Maureen Bean said Gamble has been connected to the team for a few years now, always taking part in their year-end medal presentation.
2: The guys just love being presented officially with a medal over their neck, and he gives them a handshake, and it makes them feel like they're super athletes that they really are.
1: During the season-ending celebration, the team gave Officer Gamble a medal of his own and made him a lifetime member of the team. Speaking of sports, 9 months ago, the Blue Jays and Seattle Mariners were battling in the ALCS, with Toronto eventually punching its ticket to the World Series. Tonight, they meet again, but this time both teams are simply fighting to stay in the playoff picture. Dylan Cease starts for Toronto at 7:15, with the three-game series continuing through the weekend homestand. In the NBA, the Toronto Raptors will retire Kyle Lowry's number 7 on January 10th. Lowry becomes just the second Raptor to have his jersey raised to the Raptors, joining Vince Carter, whose jersey won't be lonely up there anymore. Lowry is considered by many to be the greatest Raptor of all time after spending 9 seasons with the club and helping to lead Toronto to their 2019 NBA championship. Tonight in the Canadian Baseball League, the Kitchener Panthers and Toronto Maple Leafs play a doubleheader at Dominico Field. First game is 5 p.m., second 7:30, and the Brantford Red Sox visit the London Majors at Labatt Park tonight, game time 7:05 p.m. I'm John Biggs with the news that keeps you connected to where you live. Tillsonburg's three-day weather, next.
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1: It's the return of single-digit low temperatures, increasing cloud tonight with a low of 9. Tomorrow, sunshine, high 26 with a humidex of 30. On Saturday night, partly cloudy with a low 17. Sunday, mix of sun and cloud with a high 27. The outlook for Monday, mix of sun and cloud, chance of showers, and a high 27.
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12: It's the return of single-digit low temperatures, increasing cloud tonight with a low of 9. Tomorrow, sunshine, high 26 with a humidex of 30. On Saturday night, partly cloudy with a low 17. Sunday, mix of sun and cloud with a high 27. The outlook for Monday, mix of sun and cloud, chance of showers, and a high 27.

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1: Increasing cloud tonight with a low of 9. Good afternoon, I'm John Biggs. Here's what's happening in Oxford County and area. Summer is winding down, and the OPP are warning parents to be careful with back-to-school photos. Officers say details like school names, logos, bus numbers, or street signs can put children at risk if shared online. Even private accounts aren't always secure. Families are encouraged to capture those first-day memories while protecting their child's safety and privacy. A major investment in Tillsonburg Manufacturing is expected to bring 14 new jobs to the community. Legend Fleet Solutions is putting more than $3.3 million into its operation, with the Ontario government contributing $500,000 through its Southwestern Ontario Development Fund. The money will help Legend add advanced equipment and automate some of its production processes, increasing the company's capacity and allowing it to diversify its products. Norfolk County OPP Officer Andrew Gamble helped the Special Olympics T-ball Trotters celebrate another season in Simcoe. Bench coach Maureen Bean said Gamble has been connected to the team for a few years now, always taking part in their year-end medal presentation.
2: The guys just love being presented officially with a medal over their neck, and he gives them a handshake, and it makes them feel like they're the super athletes that they really are.
1: During the season-ending celebration, the team gave Officer Gamble a medal of his own and made him a lifetime member of the team. And new industry estimates suggest powerful thunderstorms across Ontario and Quebec during the week of Canada Day caused $439 million in insured damage. The storms between June 30th and July 3rd brought wind, hail, torrential rain, and flash flooding to communities across Ontario and Quebec. In sports, in the NBA, the Toronto Raptors will retire Kyle Lowry's number 7 on the 10th of January. Lowry becomes just the second Raptor to have his jersey raised to the Raptors, joining Vince Carter, who's been lonely up there for a while. Lowry is considered by many to be the greatest Raptor of all time after spending 9 seasons with the club and helping to lead Toronto to their 2019 NBA championship. 9 months ago, the Blue Jays and Seattle Mariners were battling out in the American League Championship Series, with Toronto eventually punching its ticket to the World Series. Tonight, they meet again, but this time both teams are simply fighting to stay in the wild card hunt. Dylan Cease starts for Toronto, game time 7:15. The 3-game series continues through Toronto's weekend homestand. And tonight in the Canadian Baseball League, the Kitchener Panthers and Toronto Maple Leafs play a doubleheader at Dominico Field. First game 5 p.m., second game 7:30 p.m. And the Brantford Red Sox visit the London Majors at Labatt Park tonight, game time 7:05. I'm John Biggs with the news that keeps you connected to where you live. Tillsonburg's 3-day weather, next.
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1: It's the return of single-digit low temperatures, increasing cloud tonight with a low of 9. Tomorrow, sunshine, high 26 with a humidex of 30. On Saturday night, partly cloudy with a low of 17. Sunday, mix of sun and cloud with a high 27. The outlook for Monday, mix of sun and cloud, chance of showers, and a high 27.

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15: It's the return of single-digit low temperatures, increasing cloud tonight with a low of 9. Tomorrow, sunshine, high 26 with a humidex of 30. On Saturday night, partly cloudy with a low of 17. Sunday, mix of sun and cloud with a high 27. The outlook for Monday, mix of sun and cloud, chance of showers, and a high 27.
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1: Increasing cloud tonight with a low of 9. Good afternoon. I'm John Biggs. Here's what's happening in Oxford County and area. A major investment in Tillsonburg Manufacturing is expecting to bring 14 new jobs to the community. Legend Fleet Solutions is putting more than $3.3 million into its operation, with the Ontario government contributing $500,000 through its Southwestern Ontario Development Fund. The money will help Legend add advanced equipment and automate some of its production processes, increasing the company's capacity and allowing it to diversify its products. If you use Oxford Road 19 through Otterville, there has been a change to next week's construction schedule. The bridge between Church Street and Bullock Street will be closed all day Wednesday, September 2nd, for work on the bridge. That's a one-day change from the previously announced September 1st closure. Drivers won't be able to cross the bridge and will need to use Dover Street, Cornell Road, and Middletown Line as a detour. The overall project is expected to wrap up in December. Summer is winding down, and the OPP are warning parents to be careful with back-to-school photos. Officials say details like school names, logos, bus numbers, or street signs can put children at risk if shared online. Even private accounts are not always secure. Families are encouraged to capture those first-day memories while protecting their child's safety and privacy. Norfolk County OPP Officer Andrew Gamble helped the Special Olympics T-ball trotters celebrate another season in Simcoe. Bench coach Maureen Bean said Gamble has been connected to the team for a few years now, always taking part in their year-end medal presentation.
2: The guys just love being presented officially with a medal over their neck, and he gives them a handshake, and it makes them feel like they're super athletes that they really are.
1: During the season-ending celebration, the team gave Officer Gamble a medal of his own and made him a lifetime member of the team. Speaking of sports, 9 months ago, the Blue Jays and Seattle Mariners were battling in the ALCS, with Toronto eventually punching its ticket to the World Series. Tonight, they meet again, but this time both teams are simply fighting to stay in the playoff picture. Dylan Cease starts for Toronto at 7:15, with the three-game series continuing through the weekend homestand. In the NBA, the Toronto Raptors will retire Kyle Lowry's number 7 on January 10th. Lowry becomes just the second Raptor to have his jersey raised to the Raptors, joining Vince Carter, whose jersey won't be lonely up there anymore. Lowry is considered by many to be the greatest Raptor of all time after spending 9 seasons with the club and helping to lead Toronto to their 2019 NBA championship. Tonight in the Canadian Baseball League, the Kitchener Panthers and Toronto Maple Leafs play a doubleheader at Dominico Field. First game is 5 p.m., second 7:30, and the Brantford Red Sox visit the London Majors at Labatt Park tonight, game time 7:05 p.m. I'm John Biggs with the news that keeps you connected to where you live. Tillsonburg's three-day weather, next.
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1: It's the return of single-digit low temperatures, increasing cloud tonight with a low of 9. Tomorrow, sunshine, high 26 with a humidex of 30. On Saturday night, partly cloudy with a low 17. Sunday, mix of sun and cloud with a high 27. The outlook for Monday, mix of sun and cloud, chance of showers, and a high 27.
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0: 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They show up for it. 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
11: It's the return of single-digit low temperatures, increasing cloud tonight with a low of 9. Tomorrow, sunshine, high 26 with a humidex of 30. On Saturday night, partly cloudy with a low of 17. Sunday, mix of sun and cloud with a high 27. The outlook for Monday, mix of sun and cloud, chance of showers, and a high 27.
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12: Tell you a story about the house went blue.

I sat and wondered. Started humming a song from 1962. Ain't it funny how the night moves when you just don't seem to have as much to lose. Strange how the night moves.

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12: It's the return of single-digit low temperatures. Increasing cloud tonight with a low of 9. Tomorrow, sunshine, high 26 with a humidex of 30. On Saturday night, partly cloudy with a low of 17. Sunday, mix of sun and cloud with a high 27. The outlook for Monday, mix of sun and cloud, chance of showers, and a high 27.
1: 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No votes. 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No apologies. 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

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Yeah. No thanks. 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